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0: 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You just have to take yourself to, you know, a legal representative. This person obviously have to have a full license in the Law Society in New South Wales. 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
0: eh?
1: Yeah.
0: 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Let's not do anything, we need to contact this person. Eh?
1: Yeah.
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0: 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We need to start preventing dementia from growing. 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
1: Yeah.
0: Eh?
1: Yeah.
0: Ko kawe, even a fresh air, they don't have to talk to anyone. Just that fresh air will make a big difference.
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